Burbank at Nashville 95 WSMX FM. This, by the way, is one of the most in country stations in America. We wanted a single package that sounded young, sounded vibrant.

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And before I closed my eyes, I was looking at this hedge going by. And you know, if you're really close to something, it starts to blur. So it was blurring, and I was thinking, oh, that's really interesting how you can't focus on it when you get close enough and you're moving. You know, what does that mean? 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I'm moving. And I'm just kind of daydreaming these stupid thoughts. And then all of a sudden, poof, I start hearing voices.

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You were right, no one knows the love we share. And yes, I care. Yes, I care.

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You never cried. 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Still swinging high at the borderline. But ghosts cannot apologize for the hearts they broke. 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

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Before I became the Flash Gordon of recording, the JP Morgan of slick talking, New York Christopher Walken. I was nice before British Walkers and Walkmans. Walking in, I'm like Dr. Kevorkian. Shorty Wop saw me with the Pet Scorpion, the horse and Wu-Ling, 40 inch and left. The double MV was a quarter M. It's

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He doesn't speak a word. 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

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There were two more like him at the next show, staring us down like hawks. And there was love in the air, and all the money was there, and we were going on tour with Candlebox.

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Shackle, shackle, shackle, shackle, shackle, shackle, shackle, shackle, shackle, shackle, shackle, shackle, shackle, shackle, shackle, shackle, shackle, shackle, shackle, shackle, shackle, shackle, 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